Superstition, Stevie Wonder. That song has just always felt like summertime to me. And speaking of summertime, everybody loves the sunshine. Roy Ayers, Ubiquity before that. Good evening, you're listening to Friday Nights with Xavier. And this is Reason and Rhyme, the show featuring all black artists. Got some more summer theme songs coming up. Sun is Shining, Bob Marley, and the Wailers. But right now, we got one that to me just feels like a warm afternoon. Golden. Jill Scott on Radio Woodstock.

Black Forest, Grover Washington Jr., off of his legendary album Mr. Magic. Grover Washington Jr. more than just the other guy on the song Just the Two of Us. Legendary saxophone player, got his big break completely by accident in 1971. He was hired mainly as a sideman, but when another saxophonist, Hank Crawford, failed to show up for his recording date, Washington stepped in and recorded his debut solo album, Inner City Blues. However, that album, Mr. Magic, is legendary because it was one of the first jazz albums to successfully bridge pop, soul, and jazz, giving Grover Washington the name, the grandfather of smooth jazz, and it was one of the first jazz albums to place number 10 on the pop charts, and it stayed there successfully for over a year. Before that, we had some music from These Sacred Souls, also Bob Marley and the Wailers. Good evening, it's Friday Nights with Xavier. You're listening to Reason and Rhyme, the show featuring all black artists, and we got one from Gnarls Barkley, Who's Gonna Save My Soul.

Hurricane, Infinity Song, from their self-titled album, their debut on the record label Roc Nation, where they were recently signed. Infinity Song is a soft rock, indie rock group based out of New York, comprised of all siblings. They've been popping off recently. Singer Momo Boyd from that group also featured alongside the brother of Kendrick Lamar, Baby Keem, on his most recent album. Before that, we had some music from Prince, also Gnarls Barkley. Good evening, it's Friday Nights with Xavier, and you're listening to Reason and Rhyme, the show featuring all black artists. And in just a little bit, we got some Tracy Chapman, but right now we got one from India Ari, Promises, on Radio Woodstock.

0: Drop the Pilot, Joan Armatrading, Trading, one of my mom's favorites. Before that, Fast Car, Tracy Chapman, and Promises, India RE. Good evening. It is Friday Nights with Xavier. You're listening to Reason and Rhyme, the show featuring all black artists. And do you love Lucy Dacus? 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That one's going on in Kingston, July 22nd. You can enter the contest on our Instagram or visit our partner businesses, Rewind Kingston, West Kill Supply, and Kingston Bread and Bar to enter in person. We're going to be back in just a little bit with some Erykah Badu.
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Edge of 17, Stevie Nicks, also some Alabama Shakes and The Sincere's before that. Did you know? New one from them. Good evening, it is Friday Nights with Xavier. Coming up, we got some Led Zeppelin, but right now we got one from Fightmaster. This is All or Nothing on Radio Woodstock.

What are we waiting for? The Mike Ruthie Band. Also, an artist called Pokey LaFrage. An artist whose music is almost as good as his name with The Thing. That one is from his 12th studio album, Rent Monkey, that's coming out September 11th. He's playing Assembly Kingston on November the 13th. More information at assemblykingston.com. Before that, we had some Led Zeppelin. You're listening to Friday Nights with Xavier. Got some Tears for Fears and some Jenny Lewis coming up, but right now we got one from Queen Anne. Watch me win it on Radio Woodstock.

0: The Clash, Wrong and Boyo, also Nathaniel Rateliff, and some Lord Huron before that. Good evening. It is Friday Nights with Xavier. Make sure you stick around. We got some Rainbow Kitten Surprise. Also, the Rolling Stones coming up in just a little bit.
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night, Damien and Stephen Marley. They're going to be playing at UPAC July 12th. Before that, In the Stars, the Rolling Stones, new one from them. Also, Dang Rainbow Kitten Surprise. Good evening. You're listening to Friday Nights with Xavier. We've got the Wood Brothers coming up. Right now, we got one from the Red Clay Strays, Do Me Wrong, on Radio Woodstock.

I'm just a witness.

Genius of Love, Tom Tom Club. Before that, Wishy, Love Sick, and Witness, the Wood Brothers. Good evening. You're listening to Friday Nights with Xavier. We got a giveaway going on our website. 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We got some Rhett Miller coming up. Also REM. But right now we got one from Mon Revere. This is Field Song on Radio Woodstock.

0: trouble, says she. Also, watching The Detectives, Elvis Costello, and The Attractions, R.E.M. Before that, good evening. You're listening to Friday Nights with Xavier, and unfortunately, that is going to do it for me tonight. Thank you very much for listening and tuning in, but I've got to go. Good night.
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0: From E-Town Hall in the foothills of the Rocky Mountains, it's E-Town with this week's musical guests from the San Francisco Bay Area, AJ Lee and Blue Summit, and Grammy Award winner and member of the Bluegrass Music Hall of Fame, Peter Rowan. I'm Helen Forster. 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
1: Thank you, Ellen. Thanks, everybody. Welcome to E-Town Hall. Big stuff happening at E-Town this week. Many of you know that for a long, long time, I was deep in the bluegrass world, traveling and touring with Hot Rise starting in the 70s. Some of us remember the 70s. And what was cool about that moment in time in the bluegrass world is that it was transitional. It was the founders and the pioneers of bluegrass music were still working and touring and playing festivals. There weren't that many bands, and we were among the newbies. And so it was an incredible opportunity for me as a young kid in my early 20s to get out and meet and play music with a bunch of my heroes and some real legends in bluegrass music. So that was pretty cool. And bluegrass has something that is especially cool, which is that since the mid-60s, there have been bluegrass festivals. And the thing that happens at a bluegrass festival is that people go and they camp and they stay in some beautiful place in nature and they hang out, and a lot of times they bring their families and they not only listen to music, but they play music. So you go to the campground, tons of bluegrass fans are also players and singers. And those kids grow up to be players and singers. So what we have for you guys this week, if somebody representing that kind of legend category, and we have somebody who was one of those kids who went to the festival and grew up to be a great player and a singer. So AJ Lee is going to be up here in a little while, and she's been playing, recording, singing since she was very, very young. She's got a great band. And up first, Pete Rowan, born and raised in Massachusetts, moved to Nashville and started working with Bill Monroe as a member of his Bluegrass Boys in 1964. And recorded with Bill and toured with Bill, and then pretty soon after that, he started keeping the spirit of and the inspiration of music alive. He was in Sea Train, he was in Earth Opera. He, of course, as many of you know, co-founded Old and In the Way, and he was in Mule Skinner, and he kept on making music and writing songs and recording, and he does that still to this day. At the age of 81, he is touring and recording and singing and playing. And it's great to have him here. We've known each other a long time. So would you please help me welcome back to E-Town, now living in the Bay Area in California, Peter Rowan.
2: Thank you. You know, some years ago when I was with the band Sea Train, we recorded this song, and George Martin was our producer, and he did such a good job on this tune. And when I came out to California, and I had written a song called Land of the Navajo, driving across the country, and finally found some people that really sort of understood what I was trying to say musically, and that was Jerry Garcia, David Grisman, Vassar Clemens, and John Kahn. And Jerry was making a solo record at the time, and it was called Garcia. And he heard this song of mine, and he recorded it. He didn't know that it was really about a dog that had run away. But he overdubbed wolves in the background.
1: Wow.
2: Howling in the distance. And
1: he understood you.
2: He understood.
1: Yeah.
2: And we'd like to do our rendition of that now. It's called The Mississippi Moon.

0: Pete Rowan, welcome back to E-Town. So good to see you. Good to have you here. Good to hear you play and sing.
1: Thank you.
0: There is nobody like you. There is nobody like old Pete Rowan. Now, Bill Monroe used to address you in the plural, as I recall.
2: Pete Rowans.
0: Pete Rowans.
2: Yeah.
0: You're a good voice. You sound good. I do want to talk a little bit about your musical journey. I'm just imagining that you, as a guy who grew up in Massachusetts and must have been fascinated by music, whatever you were hearing, you were soaking it in, lapping it up. But somehow you had the drive with Bill Keith's help to get to Nashville and to get the gig, singing with father of bluegrass music,
2: shoulder to shoulder,
0: sharing a mic, driving on the bluegrass breakdown and doing all that stuff.
2: Del McCurry said that Del was a little shy and he used to back off the mic, and Bill would say, "Crowd me now, crowd me."
0: What are three things you learned from your time working with Bill Monroe?
2: Well, you know, when I was with him, I was 22 to about 25, going on 26, and he was in his 50s. He'd been on the Grand Ole Opry for 25 years, and he used to say, you know, in these long night drives after shows, going off to some other place through the Kentucky night, you know, and in some car that might not break down. And I just remember him saying, just out of sort of nowhere, "Don't ever give up, Pete. Don't ever give up."
0: Wow.
2: I think after a while we start to see how much drive it takes or took Bill, you know, to never give up and never lose sight of his vision.
0: That was not a great time in his career either, the early 60s.
2: Elvis and Electric Honky Tonk Country had taken over the airwaves, and Bill was a hit songwriter. Blue Moon of Kentucky was a hit, as was Kentucky Waltz. And he had been up on the charts, and he had done well. We used to rehearse, and he would sit aside and go through his mail while we rehearsed for him. And he would just had a little penknife, and he'd open each one, and a lot of them would just go right in the wastebasket, and then he'd look at one, and he'd put it in his hat. And I figured that the ones that went in the hat were the royalty statements that were, you know.
0: Thank you, Elvis.
2: Thank you, and I did learn from that. When I heard a reporter ask Bill, "Mr. Monroe, do you think Elvis has desecrated bluegrass music by doing your song Blue Moon of Kentucky?" And Bill said, "No, sir, them were powerful chicks." I learned that from him.
0: Yeah. I mean, Bill was a driven, creative force and tapped into something really cosmic. He had, into my ear anyway, he had that deep connection with the music.
2: Mm-hmm.
0: He also had some bad habits. He was not a drinker.
2: That is a really bad habit for me.
0: I guess I set that one up for you, didn't I?
2: That lob.
0: Yeah.
2: Landed right square in the corner.
0: Right. Landed right square in the sweet spot there. That's funny. Well, listen, I think we all benefited. Again, you can hear the records that Bill Monroe and Pete Rowan recorded. Why don't we just talk about David Grisman for a minute? Like, you met when you were really young, and what did you see in him that you recognized that you could share?
2: David had his own personal, you know, lifestyle that took him to the West, and he played with Jerry Garcia and the Grateful Dead. And when I left Bill Monroe, he had come back to Boston, and we moved in together. David was a great companion, a great listener and communicator of the joy of music.
0: Yeah.
2: And one of the last people that had recorded us as just a bluegrass or string band players was Paul Rothchild. And at that time, when we signed with Elektra, Paul Rothchild was producing a band called The Doors. And then, so we got to open for The Doors. Now we're talking.
0: What did you learn from Jim Morrison?
2: That's top secret.
0: Wow. Okay. Well, the saga continues. We're not going to touch on everything, but I love sharing these stories with our listeners, our audience. Quickly, what did you take in from the way Jerry Garcia listens to music?
2: Well, Jerry was listening to everything from Rastafarian horns to Jamaican horns playing gospel tunes, and we'd go up and listen to it at his house. And when I sang Land of the Navajo and I was singing the ending, you know, and I kind of looked over at him like, that's probably enough, right? And he goes, yeah, man. More. So that's what I learned from Jerry.
0: That's what you learned from Jerry. Yeah. Do that some more.
2: Do it more. Yeah. And yeah, that's there's awesome. Just so many stories about that era.
0: Well, I think the other thing I just want to mention before we're going to play here in a minute, but I think about all these iconic players whose voices are so distinctive, and you've been able to weave them into your sound and onto your records. People like Vassar Clements, Flaco Jimenez, just amazing players. Of course, all our posse of the Jerry Douglas, Stuart Duncan, Tim O'Brien, all those people. But you've cast a wide net, and you've expanded the palette that people think about this kind of music, you know, which is a big deal. So I
2: thank
0: appreciate
2: you.
0: It.
2: I appreciate that, Nick. Yeah.
0: We are going to chat a little more later in the show, but right now we're going to get back to music. You are listening to E-Town. Please welcome back Mr. Peter Rowan.
2: Don't ever give up.
0: Don't ever give up. And more. Do that some more.
2: More.
0: More.

0: That's Pete Ruin. Along with the Eatones, that's Christian Thiel and Adam Bodine and Eric Turin on the bass. Helen Forster singing harmony. His latest record is Calling You From My Mountain. Pete's going to be back to sing a lot more later on in the show.
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0: Nick Forster, you're listening to E10. We got much more music coming up from Pete Rowan in a little while, but right now I'm going to tell you about what's coming up immediately. AJ Lee grew up in a musical family out in the country in Northern California with horses and chickens and the whole thing. She is the youngest of five kids. She got a lot of encouragement to sing from her mom, who's also a singer, and apparently she was lifted up to the microphone to sing starting when she was about four, which I'm sure was really cute, but apparently was also good. So that was where it all started. Many of you have heard of Molly Tuttle, great guitar player, songwriter, and singer, who's been on E10 before. Molly's dad, Jack Tuttle, was a busy and beloved music teacher. He helped zillions of kids in the Bay Area get better, hone their skills, particularly on all the bluegrass instruments, obviously including his own kids. He had a family band called the Tuttles that included Molly and her two brothers, Sullivan and Michael. And then they added a singer who was not his kid. So a family band, but then out comes, here comes this other girl, and it was because she's such a great singer. The Tuttles became the Tuttles with A.J. Lee. They put out their first record together when she was 12. She's now 25. She plays the mandolin. She's been voted best female vocalist by the Northern California Bluegrass Society 7 times. Her latest record is called I'll Come Back. She's got a killer band. Please welcome to E-Town for their first visit, A.J. Lee and Blue Summit.
7: Well, it's a pleasure for us to be here. We're excited to play some tunes. We're going to start with a song that I finished writing recently. This is called Hillside.

0: Thank you. Well, over here playing one of the guitars, we've got Sully Tuttle. And he is going to sing you one now.
1: This is one more of a jazzy swing kind of song I learned from Bob Wills. It's called Who Walks In When I Walk Out.
2: Who walks in when I walk

Hey, Jay Lee, welcome to E-Town. So good to hear you and your band. The kids can pick. You guys,

0: You got been have been doing this for a while. It's awesome.
1: Yep, been doing it for many, many years.
0: It's interesting because your band is so versatile and so talented. You could go in almost any kind of direction. Hmm. I guess it means that whatever you come up with is going to work for your band.
1: Well, in theory.
0: Yeah.
1: It's not always the case. You know, I'll write something maybe a little bit out of the box and I'll bring it up and we'll all be like, nah, nah, we can't do that. And then I'll recycle it maybe like 2 or 3 years later, be like, let's try this again and we'll give it another shot, and somehow we like twist it and turn it into a way where somehow it always ends up working out.
0: Yeah. What are some of the things that make it not feel like it can work in your band?
1: Well, I'll give an example. We're doing a song that I wrote called Sick on a Plane now.
0: Oh, there you go.
1: That I wrote several years ago.
0: Yeah.
1: This goofy, silly experience.
0: Yeah. It's a youthful song.
1: Yeah, it's very youthful, very kind of almost metal-y kind of sound. So, yeah, that's one of those I really had to do some convincing.
0: Yeah, I could see that. Yeah, if you go sort of all the way to thrash metal, you might actually like not, they might not go with it.
1: Yeah, you can try to do every genre, but it doesn't always mean you should.
0: I know you weren't sick on a plane recently, but I will just mention that you had a hellacious trip out here to Colorado because your flight from Boston was canceled.
1: Mm-hmm.
0: You had to, what, rent a car?
1: Yeah, well, so our flight was supposed to be, I think, at 6:30 p.m., and, you know, we got to the airport around, like, 4, and then 11 o'clock comes around, and they're like, it's canceled. There was no other flights out of Boston or anywhere except for one in Philly. So we're like, how are we going to get there? We rented 2 vehicles, and we drove 5.5 hours to Philly to catch an 8 a.m. flight and got to Denver at 10:50 and then played a show at 5.
0: Well, the touring is made for the young. That's a good thing. I don't know if you remember this, but I saw you play probably 10 or 12 years ago, so probably when you were about 12, I guess, playing with the Tuttles at a festival in Oakland. And I was just really impressed with the whole scene, and you knew those kids, and so to be invited to join a family band must have been kind of a surprise and an honor.
1: Oh, it was definitely an honor. I grew up with most of them. Sully and I, we became friends, I think, around 7 or 8. He's about 2 years older than me, so we grew up playing music. So my concept
0: of,
1: like,
0: he's in your band now.
1: Yeah. And the concept of, like, who's who and, like, who's cool and who's not didn't really faze me at 7 years old. But I realized, you know, after playing music with the Tuttles for so long, I was definitely in the presence of some cool people from a really young age.
0: Yeah.
1: So it's always been a pleasure playing with them.
0: And also being in Northern California, I think you're also exposed to other songwriters and people like Kate Wolfe and Lori Lewis and other women who are writing songs and playing. And I wonder if that was an inspiration or a connection that you made when you were coming up.
1: My biggest influence actually has been my mom, and especially in my songwriting. And I don't know how much she likes when I say this, but I think she's definitely my worst critic. So every time I've had a song, I'm like, Mom, what do you think of this? You know, I'm just like, oh, I just want her to say she likes it. She's always like, you know, that's really good, but this line here, you could say something else. And to this day, I've always appreciated how much feedback that my mom would give me, and not just support. She always supported me, but she always wanted to help improve, you know, what I wanted to do so
0: that's
1: I could
0: cool.
1: be great in anything that I wanted to do was their view.
0: The tough love worked.
1: It sure did.
0: Yeah. And am I right that your grandfather was like a stride piano player in the sort of Fats Waller tradition?
1: Yeah. Where'd you find all this information?
0: Hey, listen, I do a little sleuthing around. There's this thing called the internet that you kids probably know about.
1: There's a lot of stuff on the internet, though.
0: Yeah. I read another thing during my deep dive into your data. No, I just read, you said a funny quote that stuck with me, and I'm not going to get it exactly right, but you basically said something like, I don't want to become another Taylor Swift and just write songs about breakups. And, you know, I would say, some might argue Taylor Swift is kind of crushing it.
1: Everyone's got their thing. If you're good at writing breakup songs, you're good at that. But I think I kind of know where you're coming from. I think I just, I like being a little bit different, playing the mandolin and, you know, not just being a woman who sings about their, you know, relationships and strums the guitar and whatnot.
0: Yeah.
1: But that being said, Taylor Swift is crushing it.
0: Yeah. Well, also, you came up in bluegrass, and that's a lot of happy songs about murder and death. So it's like,
1: Exactly.
0: Yeah.
1: Yeah.
0: You can handle that stuff too.
1: Yeah, I was birthed into a path already.
0: Yeah. Well, listen, I'm so glad you got a chance to stop by. We're anxious to hear some more music. Thanks for coming to E-Town.
1: Oh, thanks for having us.
0: Yeah. Welcome back, if you would. AJ Lee from Blue Summit.
1: We're going to do one more song here for you. And again, this is just an honor for us to be here. We've always heard a lot of great things about E-Town, and we're happy to be part of it. This is called Faithful.

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1: AJ Lee and Blue Summit. Got Jan Kurat on the fiddle, Forrest Morowitz on the bass, Sullivan Tuttle on guitar, Scott Gates on guitar and vocals, and AJ Lee on mandolin. The record's called I'll Come Back. AJ Lee and Blue Summit.
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1: I'm Nick Forster. You are listening to E-Town. I want to say hello to some listeners who are hearing E-Town on stations like KDRT in Davis, California, on WEOS in Geneva, New York, and on KSRQ in Thief River Falls, Minnesota. As always, if you'd like more information about any of our guests this week, lots of information is online. 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You

0: 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And don't forget to check out our YouTube channel. Subscribe if you want to stay up to date. Pete Rowens is coming back. Come on now, Pete. One of the beauties of getting older, there's some kind of collected wisdom that comes from all the experiences. And you've often, in my experience, not just thinking about the practical side, but thinking about the spiritual side of music and the connection that music can make to other cultures. You've played a lot of music in other countries to people who don't speak English, but you connect. The song gets through.
1: Well, I once played for the Italian Communist Party in a big festival, and they gave me a flag and an apron with the stars, you know, the whole... I learned from playing those kinds of places, I didn't speak the language at all, the Italian, you know, but I could emote and relate to them on the emotional level somehow, and it just made me a better singer, and it made me feel a sort of a universality of music. And and then, you know, this whole idea of enchantment and incantation, enchantment, these are words that have a meaning, you know, and the mystery of the nine muses and how in ancient cultures, you know, very dedicated to the musical ideas. Well, I think the ideas maybe came from the invocation of the spiritual world. And so that interested me. And it just led me to work with people from other cultures, especially when I ended up in Texas.
0: There's another culture for you.
1: Yeah. Well, it was very different in those days. San Antonio hadn't been gentrified.
0: Yeah.
1: And it was all wooden buildings everywhere, botanicas. There was no air conditioning, so people were hanging out outside on their steps of their porches, and there was a lot of communication. And the first band I saw was the accordion, trumpet, and snare drum. And I thought, well, yeah, that's bluegrass of another kind, you know. Bill Monroe used to tell me, he said, Pete, don't go too far out on that limb. There are enough flowers out there already. But he did say things that were really, you know, sing it clean, sing it true. No matter what culture I would find myself in, if I follow the basic rule of sing it pure, you know. And
0: by that you mean like getting into the deepest part of the song?
1: Yeah, kind of. It's a breath, breathing, yeah.
0: Let the song kind of take over inside you.
1: Yeah.
0: Pete, I appreciate you sharing that, because I think it is, it's a spiritual practice. Cultures around the world rely on music and rhythm to connect and to bond to each other.
1: And also, you know, at that time, there was, in the Native American movement, there was an openness to sit in the wiki-ups and the sweat lodges and even the peyote lodges, which are, you know, still going today, the Native American church. And it all involves music. It all involves invoking the spirit. And that's always just been my calling. And you sit there with the hot rocks and the sizzling and you're sweating and somebody is singing a beautiful song to all of creation. You know, it just affects you. And it made me realize that it's just much more than the very narrow focus of the music world trapped in the music business. And I have to say, E-Town has really opened the doors for so much of the expansion of the music and the spirit, don't you think?
0: Speaking of being free and inspired and overcome with the moment, Pete's got a song.
2: All right, man. We're going to pick. Yeah.

0: That's Pete Rowan.
1: Thank you so much.
0: Along with E-Tones, Christian and Adam.
2: Thank you,
0: Eric,
2: thank you.
0: Helen. We're going to do one more song for you right now. We got together right before the show started, and we found a nice song that's actually an old Tom Paxton tune that meets us all right in the middle. I want to thank all our guests for being on the show. Of course, thanks to AJ Lee and Blue Summit.

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morning. And welcome to this week's edition of Acoustic Breakfast. I'm Ron Van Wormer. I've got some songs this week that might surprise you. Well, if not surprise, I hope delight you. Some that you might expect to hear on Acoustic Breakfast, and some perhaps a little unexpected. Let's see. 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It's the original stuffed bagel. In Woodstock and on Route 9 in Poughkeepsie, right across from Marist University. Hey, it's what's inside that counts. Check them out at moonrisebagels.com. They are amazing. So, I listened to a couple of songs this morning that I'd never heard before because they're new. Well, recorded recently, let's say. One of them's new. One of them was written by Woody Guthrie. And it's very appropriate for, of course, for the times we live in. Both of these songs, actually. Margo Price has some new music out. Days of Unrest. The first one we're going to hear, as I said, was by Woody Guthrie. It's called Deportee. Boy, what did he know? Margo Price gets a little help from Joan Baez on this too, which is very cool. And the Memphis Mariachi. The second song is called Oval Room. You got to check out the lyrics. They're important on this one. So let's get started. Acoustic Breakfast this morning. Margo Price, Joan Baez, Memphis Mariachi, and Deportee.

0: jazz hands. Jazz hands to the finish.
1: Yeah. That's Justin Townes Earl and Don Landis. And Do I Ever Cross Your Mind? We heard Ronnie Lane's Slim Chance in there as well. And I'm Just a Country Boy. Played some Ronnie Lane, I think, last week. But really like that song. I love Ronnie Lane's Slim Chance. And we heard some two new songs from Margot Price. Oval Room. I hope you listened to the lyrics on that one. And Deportee, Plane Wreck at Los Gatos, with Joan Baez and the Memphis Mariachi, song by Woody Guthrie. Very cool. Going to look forward to hearing more of that that album, Days of Unrest, from Margot Price. This is Acoustic Breakfast. I'm Ron Van Wormer. Let's get right back to more music. I wanted to play some Josh Ritter this morning, and I was checking out some songs, and I couldn't decide which one to play, so I had to pick two. This is called The Curse, and we're going to follow that with another from Josh called Change of Time. So Runs the World Away is the name of the album that both of these songs are from, and they're very good. Couldn't choose which one, so we got them both.

0: From Dreams to Dust. That's the name of the album from the Felice Brothers, and Jazz on the Autobahn. It's one of those songs when you're in your car and you're listening to the radio and that comes on and you get to your destination and you just can't get out of the car until it ends. You gotta sit there and listen. We heard music from Fruit Bats as well. Eric D. Johnson with an ever-changing roster in the band, but he is the consistent part of that. Eric D. Johnson, influenced, he says, by the Byrds, the Kinks, and Supertramp. Not bad influences there. And a song called As I Rise. And we heard, too, from Josh Ritter, So Runs the World Away is the name of the album that they're from. And they're just too good to pick one. So I picked two. Change of Time and The Curse. Two great songs from Josh Ritter. We're going to take a quick break, check out the community calendar, hear from our good friends at Moonrise Bagels, and when we return, we're going to hear some music from an artist that we just don't hear enough, and we need to hear more. So we're going to. And we'll do that in just a moment.
1: 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Want your event announced on the community calendar? 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
0: Hey, it's Acoustic Breakfast, Radio Woodstock 100.1. I'm Ron Van Warmer, and an English singer-songwriter that we don't hear enough from, Joan Armour Trading. She's been singing for a long time, and one of her best songs, one of my favorites, is this one called Down to Zero.

That, of course, the unmistakable voice of Iris DeMent, and Our Town, Infamous Angel, is the name of the album that one comes from. We heard from Emmylou Harris and John Prine in there as well, with Magnolia Wind. From Nelson, Lucas Nelson, and The Promise of the Real, just outside of Austin. Like father, like son. Outside, just outside of Austin, high as I've ever been. A little bit of weed, and I'm okay. Those are just a couple of lyrics in that song. As I say, like father, like son. Joan Armour Trading, Down to Zero. Song that we don't hear enough. A singer we don't hear enough. From England, Joan Armour Trading. Very cool. I like that very much. Tracy Chapman has an incredible voice as well. And she performed on The Late Show with David Letterman. One of the best songs ever written. That's why we're going to hear it here on Acoustic Breakfast.

The title track from Jim Croce's album, I Got a Name. Seth Avett getting some help from Jessica Lee Mayfield on a song called Fond Farewell. And we heard from Gretchen Peters getting some help from Brian Adams on that one, When You Love Someone. We heard Fur, a title track from Blitz and Trapper's album titled Fur. And we started off with a great song from Tracy Chapman, Stand By Me. I do think it's one of the best songs written in the 20th century. It's not bad. And I don't think I'm alone in thinking that. We've got more Acoustic Breakfast coming up for you in just a moment. Got some song from Judy Collins and Joan Baez together. We're going to start with this one, this next set, from an album called Leave the Light On. Again, it's the title track. And this is Chris Smither. Check this out. It's a cool song.

0: That's a Nitty Gritty Dirt Band, Mr. Bojangles. Read recently that they're doing a farewell tour, Nitty Gritty Dirt Band. We'll see how that pans out. But good to see them if might be your last chance. We'll see. Simon and Garfunkel, Blues Run the Game. We heard from Joan Baez and Judy Collins doing the Joan Baez song, Diamonds and Rust. And Chris Smither, Leave the Light On. It's from his 20th album, released back in 2024, I believe. Let's take another break. When we come back, we're going to hear from Cat Stevens, song you don't hear too much. And we're going to hear from Johnny Cash as well, a song that was written by Brian Wilson, I believe. And we'll check those two out, plus more, when we return. And we will be back in just about a minute. So don't go anywhere.
1: 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Benefit concert for Hudson River Sloop Clearwater with Jenna Nichols and Duraine Schofield. 8 p.m. at the local in Saugerties. Want your event announced on the community calendar? 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
2: It's Coast to Breakfast. I'm Ron Van Warmer, and we're going to hear a track from Cat Stevens' album, Catch Bullet 4. It's one of those albums that I didn't listen to a great deal when it came out, so many years ago, but it's got some great music on it. And we're going to check this one out. The Boy with the Moon and the Star on His Head.

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1: Thank you.
0: Of After the Gold Rush, Natalie Merchant doing that in a live concert. Does a great version of that. Randy Newman before that did a song called Remember, and we heard from Judy Sill in there as well. There's a Rugged Road. Heart Food is the name of that album. She only did two albums before she died, and both of them have some really great music on them. Johnny Cash did Don't Go Near the Water, a song written by Brian Wilson, recorded by the Beach Boys. But Johnny covered that song too. He could cover just about anything, and he did. And from Cat Stevens, we heard The Boy with the Moon and Star on His Head from his album Catch Bullet 4. This is Acoustic Breakfast. I'm Ron Van Wormer. We've got just a few more minutes left. 2 hours goes by too fast. Played a little Margo Price earlier doing a Woody Guthrie song called Deportee. Here's another Woody Guthrie song. This one, Billy Bragg and Wilco, California Stars.

And Willie Nelson, always on my mind. And that just about wraps things up here on Acoustic Breakfast this morning. Thanks for joining me. Thanks to our friends at Moonrise Bagels for supporting Acoustic Breakfast here on Radio Woodstock. 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The original stuffed bagel. You will find them in Woodstock and on Route 9 in Poughkeepsie, right across from Marist University. You know, it's what's inside that counts. MoonriseBagels.com. Check out their menu. And wherever you are, they'll even send them to you. Yeah. Thanks again for joining me on this Saturday morning. I hope you can join me again next Saturday morning at 7. And of course, we'll do it all again.

0: That's Jack Johnson and Hermanos Gutierrez. Drink the Water. Greetings, Clearwater Revival. Before that, Run Through the Jungle, we heard The Sincere's Did You Know? Lord Huron, before that, The Night We Met. And kicking off music here this morning, Japanese Breakfast. Orlando in Love. Good morning. I'm Ron Van Warmer. Thanks for joining me on this Saturday morning. It's going to be a hot week in store for us here in the Hudson Valley and around the Catskills. Today, temperatures are going to be in the mid-80s. Again, tomorrow in the mid-80s, sunny skies. And on Monday, we're looking at near 90 degrees. And by Tuesday and Wednesday, we're well into the 90s. Sunny and hot. Temperatures in the mid-90s. 96, they're calling for a high. And just continues through the rest of the week. Thursday and Friday, again, near 90 degrees. So it's going to be a hot week, and it doesn't look like there's much rain in the forecast. A lot of humidity, I imagine, but not a lot of rain. Already in the mid-70s throughout the area, too. So, as I say, it's going to be hot. But it's hotter than July. Actually, it is July. It doesn't get much hotter than this. We got some great hot music coming up for you here, too. I don't know. In just a couple of minutes, we're going to come back with some REM and some Crosby, Stills, Nash and Young, plus more. Just 2 minutes away.
1: 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Just announced, Titus Andronicus, Jackie Evans, Taz, and John Simon. 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

0: That's Field Song. Monrovia is the artist for that one. Cool song. Short but sweet. Sarah McLachlan before that did Blackbird. We heard Crosby, Stills, Nash and Young doing Teach Your Children. Jason Isbell and the 400 unit Be Afraid. And R.E.M. Radio Free Europe. We're at Radio Woodstock right now. I'm Ron Van Warmer. We're going to take a quick break, check out the community calendar, find out what's going on around Dunson Valley. Lots of stuff going on these summer weekends here. And we will come back. And I've got some music from S.G. Goodman. Cool song. And some Jim James. All that and more on the way.
1: 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Buju Bank and I, Steve Marley. Roots and Rhymes. The musical.

0: 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Look forward to seeing you there.
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0: Radio Woodstock, 100.1. Jim James, Come Again. Sublime before that did What I Got, and we heard from S.G. Goodman in there as well. And I Can See the Devil. We got more music. I Can See the Future. 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

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B-52s, Rag and Bone Man started off that set with a song called Human. 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Pokey Lafarge. I love the name, Pokey Lafarge. Love the song. This one's called The Thing.

0: That's the Black Crowes. Oh, Josephine. Radio Woodstock, 100.1. Aretha Franklin before that did Respect. And we heard from Pokey Lafarge. The Thing is the name of that one. Love that. Pokey Lafarge, one of the best names ever. Pokey, right? Very cool. We're going to be back less than 2 minutes. Got some music from Travis. Got some Stones and more. All that coming up right after this.
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In the Stars, Rolling Stones, Radio Woodstock 100.1. Weird Reason to Believe from Vagabond, getting some help from Courtney Barnett on that one. And we heard from Travis in there as well with Slide. Side is the name of that one. Got more on the way for you in just a moment. I want to tell you about the weather because it's going to be hot. It's going to be a hot week, hot and sunny, and probably humid as well. High today around 85. It gets warmer as the week goes on. We're going to see temperatures well into the 90s most of the week. It's getting there. It'll only be in the mid-80s tomorrow again. But then it starts heating up. And we're going to see temperatures like 96 for several days in a row. It's going to be hot and sunny in this July weather. That's getting warmer all the time. Got more music coming up for you here. Just a moment. Got some music from Shovels and Rope. And got some Beatles. Gonna throw in some Beatles in the mix as well. Strawberry Fields, in fact. We're gonna get to that and more in just a moment.

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0: Hence the Beatles. 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Big Thief before that. Simulation Swarm. And we heard from Shovels and Rope in there as well with The Last Hawk. 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It's happening now. Do check that out. We're shuffling things around a little bit today. Lenny is in for Jim Ratner, and he has a guest DJ at 1 this afternoon. There's two great reasons to stick around. I'll be back tomorrow morning at 7 for the roundtable. Hope you can join us for that. Meanwhile, have a great day. Stay cool. See you back here again tomorrow. Thanks, everybody. Bye.
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Black Pumas on Radio Woodstock 100.1 WDST. Letty Block over here in for Jim Rotter. Yep, I got your double dose of Grateful Dead at noon today. Now it's Alabama Shakes. Hope is a great word. I feel hope coming on Radio Woodstock.

0: That's new from Kevin Morby, who played Lee Bonds a couple of weeks back. It's called 100,000. He did that and a whole bunch more. Lee Bond doing a live, going back to Memphis with the RCO All-Stars. I know Dr. John was a part of that band. Love the RCO All-Stars. And there's another sold-out show at Lee Bond's tonight with the great Richard Thompson. Alabama Shakes, Black Pumas, Radiohead, and thank you, Ron Van Warmer, for waking us up with Acoustic Breakfast early this Saturday on WDST. It's a tradition here at Radio Woodstock. Join Ron again next Saturday morning. Lenny for Jim, I'll do the double dose of Dead. We'll make it good like we always do at high noon today. And we've got sun now and some clouds and some showers and really a mix of everything, a mixed bag in the Hudson Valley and the Catskills today, going to 79 for the high, about the same tomorrow, 100% sunshine on Sunday, sun and clouds, low 80s Monday, and as we get towards the middle of the week, 90. It's back at us again. This is WDST. Thanks for stopping by this morning.
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0: Gigi Perez helping out Mount Joy on that new one, In the Middle. Gigi getting around these days. I saw she opened up a number of shows for Noah Kahan, those big stadium shows. Noah playing Fenway Park, I believe, again tonight, two nights in a row. And Bruce, he knows about playing the big ballparks and the big stadiums. And Maren Morris and Amos Lee's Sweet Pea at WDST, where we are always giving away free stuff. Look, Dave Matthews Band coming to SPAC. We've got free tickets for the Friday show. That's next Friday, July 17th. 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

0: If a wine had hints of iron, you wouldn't drink it, right? 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Just love the name of the band. Slap Dragon already won. And Beck with the turntables and the microphone and the CD player and the cassette deck and the 8-track player. He's got it all. 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I'm Lenny Block. 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I'm in here for Jim Rauter. I'm going to pick you some Grateful Dead music. Double Dose of Dead coming up at noon.
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And remember, kids, go to RadioWoodstock.com, sign up to win Dave Matthews Band tickets for next Friday at the Saratoga Performing Arts Center. Lenny for Jim at WDST. The band played in Wisconsin on this date in 1981. There was a face-melting trucking. So, I'm sorry, trucking, not trucking. So let's see if we can do some face melting in the Hudson Valley with a version from a couple years before that, early 70s, Grateful Dead Double Dose on Radio Woodstock.

We got the set in. Sunshine, fresh air. We got the team behind us. So let's play two.

0: Oh, be nice. Punching the flowers. No need to get violent. Death Cab for Cutie on Radio Woodstock, 100.1 WDST. Lenny over here for Jim. A double dose of the dead today featured two songs that were performed on this date. Hard to Handle with Pigpen doing the vocals. July 11th, 1971. Is that right, Lenny? At Fillmore East. And Truckin'. A great live version of Truckin' for You from the early 70s. That came off the 50th anniversary of Working Man's Dead. So I'm pretty sure that was at the Cap, also in right around 71, 72. On WDST, Michael Vincent Dow. Stevie Ray Vaughan. Three names makes you great. Michael Vincent Dow will be here to play guest DJ at 1 o'clock today on Radio Woodstock. We do that... Well, whenever you guys sign up, go to RadioWoodstock.com. 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That's the way it works. Pretty nice out there. And we're right about at our high for the day in the Hudson Valley. Clear tonight, low 61, 83 tomorrow. 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Mid-90s to upper 90s midweek. 81, Ticker Street, Woodstock right now.
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0: Love that one from Mark Cohn on Radio Woodstock 100.1. Noah Kahan, he played Fenway Park last night. He's playing Fenway in front of the Green Monster again tonight. And then a week from today, next Saturday and Sunday, he's playing Citi Field. This guy's playing all these huge ballparks, and he's selling them out. My daughter saw him in Philly with Gigi Perez, and she was overwhelmed. It was that good. He speaks to the common folk like you and me. He speaks about everyday issues and problems. He's a great singer-songwriter. You heard Stick Season, his first big one. Noah Kahan. You'll be hearing lots more about him, I'm sure. We had Modest Mouse, we had Bill Withers, and we have Radio Woodstock 100.1 WDST. It's Lenny for Jim. So glad you're here.
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0: New from Jesse Wells. He played that Great Hudson River Festival a couple of weekends back. I believe it was Father's Day. That's Won't You Come Out Tonight on Radio Woodstock. Leon Bridges, Van Morrison, Lenny for Jim, guest DJ in the house. We'll introduce you to him in just a couple of moments. He's got a wide-ranging playlist we're going to get to in just a few here. I'll put my feet up for an hour or so, and our guest DJ will do his thing. Coming up in moments on WDST.
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0: Okay, we've made it official. That's who we are. I'm Lenny Block, and he is Michael Vincent Dow. Hey, Michael, good morning.
6: Hi, Lenny.
0: I mean, good afternoon.
6: Good afternoon.
0: Yeah. Just about 1 o'clock, and he's our guest DJ. He has put together a magnificent list of music, and he's going to deliver to you right now, RadioWoodstock.com. Sign up to be a guest DJ, just like Michael from Stone Ridge. Michael, you paid for the hour. It's all yours.
6: Hi, Lenny. Thanks so much. It's Michael from Stone Ridge, as you now know. I wanted to begin the program today with an affirmation from Tiny Tim.

0: Hi, it's Michael, your guest DJ from Stone Ridge. We began that little block with the vocal calisthenics of Tiny Tim. A thing of beauty never to be duplicated. A genuine genius, in my opinion. We followed up with a new band, the Tikiaki Orchestra, with a tune called Bachelor Number One. A celebration of cocktail culture, lounge, space-age pop, tiki, all the things I'm obsessed with. There's a sublime banality to their stuff that it's just extraordinary. It reminds me, I really miss the times when instrumental pop was all over the radio. When I was a kid, half the songs you'd hear would be instrumentals, and they'd be in the top 10, and it was fantastic. Anyway, they're a new band, believe it or not, worth checking out. So, moving on, we're going to get a little stranger, a little darker. We need to begin the next block of tunes with a public service announcement, followed by The Residents, and then the B-52s. Here we go.
1: Ladies and gentlemen, this picture, truly one of the most unusual ever filmed, contains scenes which under no circumstances should be viewed by anyone with a heart condition or anyone who is easily upset. We urgently recommend that if you are such a person or the parent of a young or impressionable child now in attendance, that you and the child leave the auditorium.

And it's Michael, your guest DJ of the day. Those couple of songs, incredible. The Residents, if you don't know who they are, they're the people who are famous for having the giant eyeballs for heads. And they maintain their anonymity across a half a century worth of a career. Incredible. The thing I love about that song, as well as the B-52 song, is that they're very cinematic in their structure. There's a narrative, there's melodrama, there's some horror in there, ambiguity. I just love those qualities in a song, especially with The Residents. That song is 1 minute, and it's like a complete movie in and of itself. And of course, there's this incredible twisted guitar solo by Snakefinger, someone you should look up if you're into twisted guitar. As for Trism by the B-52s, another incredible guitar track. Ricky Wilson, probably my favorite guitarist. He just has this riff that's unmistakable. And of course, his sister, Cindy. Cindy Wilson's voice is a voice I've been in love with for as long as I can remember. They're like the god and goddess of new wave. Losing Ricky back in 1985, it's a little like losing John Lennon. It cuts that deeply for me. Anyway, great influence, great inspiration. The B-52 is known as a dance band. I figured we could go back and look at something that may be a kind of originator of a sound that they later copied and transformed. Got to play a track by Shirley Ellis. It's called The Nitty Gritty. You'll know her by a kind of dopey song called The Name Game. This track is my favorite dance track of all time. And it's a song that also happens to focus on the essence of existence.

And it's Michael back with you once again, your guest DJ from Stone Ridge. Hope you got up and danced to that. Hope you're still dancing. Let's continue moving with a couple of tracks by my two favorite introverted bands. These bands focus on introversion as a subject matter in their lyrics. Awkwardness, alienation, shyness. And as you're listening to these two songs, think about the narrative structure of these two, because they're like puzzle songs. They're fascinating. Every time I hear both of these tracks, I think about what exactly is going on. Who's speaking? Where is the singer coming from? What's happening in the story of this song? Endlessly fascinating, endlessly re-listenable. The first track is by a new band, and probably the greatest band of the past 20 years, in my humble opinion, Wet Leg. It's certainly the first band I fell in love with probably in this century. We're going to hear a song called Angelica from their first album. And then we're going to move on to a band called Sparks. I agonized finding the proper Sparks song to play in my guest DJing situation. It's a song called Tarzan and Jane. The reason why I picked this song is because when I play it at home, my partner Drew can't help but sing along to it. So that one's for Drew. Here we go.

It's Michael, your guest DJ from Stone Ridge, and we just heard Tarzan and Jane by Sparks. Russell Mayle, the lead singer, is my favorite singer. Ron Mayle, the composer, is my favorite lyricist, and they're brothers. It's incredible and rare in rock and roll. With Sparks, it's amazing because they're conceptual, and every song is like an idea as much as anything, so it really does trigger the intellect as much as the heart. I want to move on, speaking of matters of the heart, to a song by The Waitresses called No Guilt. This song is a first-person imaginary letter to a person the lead singer has recently broken up with. And I don't know about you, but I've written letters like this. I've never sent them, thank God. But it's highly relatable. And if you don't fall in love with Patty Donahue's voice, I don't know how to help you. Here are The Waitresses.

0: That's it.
1: And it's Michael, your guest DJ from Stone Ridge. The emotional aftermath of a breakup. Sad. Moving on, I'm going to play something likewise verbose. It's a song called Two Dreadful Children, a song that reminds me of my favorite Dreadful Children movies. Movies you should see. Movie called The Innocents, The Bad Seed, Village of the Damned, Evil Unrepentant Children. It's my favorite subgenre. So this song is all about juvenile wish fulfillment, as you'll soon hear. I like to think about it, or think of it, as a kind of Gilbert and Sullivan tune reimagined as punk rock. Most importantly, I'd like to dedicate this particular song to my coworker and very good friend, Kelsey. I'm only here because of her. And here are the two dreadful children.

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0: And we take a deep breath. This is Michael, your guest DJ from Stone Ridge. I think we need a bit of a pause there, a bit of a refresher. So let's give a listen to some presumably innocuous commercials.
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3: And it's Michael, your guest DJ from Stone Ridge, back. That was almost painless. I want to move into a bit of a radio experiment here. I want to play what is an audio drive-in double feature. And I want to begin with a song that, in my humble opinion, I think is the greatest 45 of all time. This record, every second of it is extraordinary. The production, the emotion, Mary Weiss's vocals, extraordinary. She was the singular master of what we might call street singing, perfectly imperfect. And of course, there's the producer, Shadow Morton, who's like the director of this record. He's extraordinary. For me, he's like the anti-Phil Spector. And nothing has topped the level of production on this record. It's an extraordinary artistic venture that I think still fascinates today. We're going to follow that up with, probably the less I say about this record, the better, but we're going to follow up with a parody of the teenage death cycle of songs from the early 60s. You'll hear what I mean when we get to it. So let's begin with The Leader of the Pack by the Shangri-Las.
4: Is she really going out with him?
5: Well, there she is. Let's ask her.
4: Betty, is that Jimmy's ring you're wearing?
5: 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Gee, it must be great riding with him.
4: Is he picking you up after school today?
5: Mm-mm.
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I remember we were cruising home from a Beatles concert. I'd had such a wonderful evening sitting there watching my baby screaming and tearing her hair out and carrying on. She was so full of life then. Well, we were about 3 miles from home when all of a sudden it started to rain. And I do mean rain. I couldn't hardly see nothing. Well, we kept driving for about another mile when all of a sudden I see this stalled car right smack in front of me. Well, I wasn't about to slam on the brakes because it didn't have none to start with. So I swerved to the left, and what do I see? 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And I knew at last, me and my baby were about to meet the leader of the

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And there was the pack. And over there was my baby. And over there was my baby. And way over there was my baby.

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Oh baby, I dig you so much. Hot dang, pay dirt.

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This is Michael, your guest DJ from Stone Ridge. I feel pretty sick after that record. I think maybe we need a palate cleanser. So I'm going to dedicate the next two songs to my dogs, one of which is quite famously a love song for a dog named Martha by Paul McCartney of the Beatles. 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And I just get the feeling that of the four Beatles, Paul was a dog person more than the others. Just a hunch, but whatever. Someone once said, and it's a great quote, but I can't remember who said it, that Paul McCartney writes songs that whistle along with themselves. It's a perfect way of thinking about his music. And then we're going to follow that up with a guy named Ivor Cutler, my favorite surrealist poet.

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1: What the hell was that? This is Michael, your guest DJ from Stone Ridge. We're beginning to wind down here, and I wanted to save what may well be the best for last. The next track is a song by the Monkees. It's most likely a song you've not heard. It's off one of their later albums. And the song means so much to me, I can't quantify it. I saw Michael Nesmith play with Mickey Dolenz in October's Halloween of 2021. And he actually sang the song. And this is like the deepest of deep cuts imaginable. Michael Nesmith provided a prologue. He talked about how this song, at least the tone of it, the feel of it, he was trying to channel the emotions of a teenage girl, a Monkees fan, sitting in her bedroom as her favorite band is falling apart. The song itself is not about that, but the feeling is all there. It's really extraordinary. I adore Mike Nesmith. I think his voice has so much emotion and authenticity. It's extraordinary. And this song means a lot to me personally. It has a lot to do with what I like to think of as my past life. I'll leave the rest to your imagination if you're inclined to think about such things. In any event, here is While I Cry by the Monkees.

0: And it's Michael here, your guest DJ from Stone Ridge. Those harmonies just kill me. I gotta say, for me, oftentimes the simplest songs carry the most profound meaning. And that's one of them for me. I would actually dedicate that to my friend Peter, because he and I shared that experience, and it was one of a kind. So let's follow up, and for that matter, finish off with some great outsider music from the great outsider artist, Wildman Fisher. This guy never fails to crack me up. And we're going to then move on to Devo. Devo blew my mind open as far as what a pop song could be, what a pop song can say. Philosophy, politics, social commentary, aggressively subversive music, metatextual, all those pretentious labels can be applied to that band. So here we go. Wildman Fisher.
1: I'm a truck. I'm a truck.
2: Say, mister, are you a truck?
1: Yeah, I'm a truck.
2: Can I have a ride?
1: Sure, hop in. Oh, I'm a truck. I'm a truck.
2: Say, mister, you ride good. Mind if I turn on the radio?
1: Go ahead. Now the chart topper on this week's Top 30 Countdown. I'm a truck. I'm a truck.

0: And I am your soon-to-be former guest DJ from Stone Ridge. My name is Michael. It's been a blast doing this. Hours like this go by so fast. Worth every moment. And one more thing to say about Devo. Not all propaganda is bad. Just saying. So that said, I want to thank Lenny. He's been awesome. He's made this whole experience such a breeze and such a pleasure. And I guess that's about it. Nothing left to say. So thank you and good night. I'm going back to bed.
1: Yay. Thank you, Michael. You can be just like Michael. 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Live out that lifetime fantasy. Pick all the music. No doubt, Michael, he's responsible. I'm blaming all that hour on him. What a great, unique hour of fun stuff here at WDST. And my pleasure, too, Michael. You were a total dream. 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Thank you, Michael.
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0: Love that new thing from Brandi Carlile, Life on the Run, Ricky Lee Jones, the Red Clay Strays, Michael Kiwanuka, and what a fabulous hour from our guest DJ, Michael Vincent Dow from Stone Ridge, New York. Bravo. 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

0: That's called Black Dog Rabbit Hole from Devin Gilfillian on the one and only Radio Woodstock 100.1. Lenny for Jim, and it's 84 degrees in Woodstock, and the real feel is 84. Yeah, no movement there. Humidity at 46%, and a beautiful day in the Hudson Valley and the Catskills. Clear night tonight, 61, and then 83 again tomorrow. And then 88 Monday as we approach mid-90s Tuesday and Wednesday. Here it comes again. 84 degrees, Tinker Street, Woodstock.
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0: 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Our supporter song of the week from Fruition. It's called Oh Well on Radio Woodstock. Soccer Mommy and Jesse Malin and Bruce Springsteen doing Broken Radio. Hey, we got a Stone special tonight. The new album, Foreign Tongues, came out yesterday. Our host, Dan Neer, has Mick and Keith and Ronnie talking about the new record tonight, 10 o'clock, and weekends on WDST are supported by Catskill Mountain Railroad's Dinosaur Express at the Kingston Plaza, happening right now. Xavier's happening. He's in here in just a couple of moments. He's in for me. I'm Lenny Black. I've been in for Jim Router. Jim's back at the normal time on your radio, and I should be back at my normal time. But Xavier does the deals next on Radio Woodstock. Thank you so much for listening. I love you.
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0: This is Neil Ratner Rock here on WDST Radio Woodstock with another episode of This Week in Rock with support from Transcendental and my friend, the amazing dentist and rock star Bruce Milner. Visit Transcendental, his stunning new office at 2 Maverick Road on the corner of Maverick Road and Route 375. Drummer John Lee Johnson, or J-Mo as he is known, turned 82 years old this past week. Following the death of Dickie Betts in 2024, J-Mo is the last surviving original member of the Allman Brothers Band, a band he joined in 1969. Growing up in Mississippi, J-Mo first got interested in the drums when he heard Gene Krupa and Cozy Cole.
1: I was first inspired to play the drums by Gene Krupa and Cozy Cole in 1959. I saw Gene Krupa on the Hallmark Hall of Fame Jazz Festival, and it was Louis Armstrong, Oscar Peterson, Ella Fitzgerald. And I don't remember what the Gene Krupa was playing with his band. I don't think he was playing with Benny Goodman. But I was knocked out by the drums. And it kind of phased in and out. I was really knocked out more by Louis Armstrong. So I went and bought this plastic trumpet. And it wore out after a while. And just about time the trumpet wore out, Cozy Cole came out with the Topsy version that... I think it was one of the first drum records to ever sell a million copies. Because he had recorded that song, numerous of times before, but that particular version of it was a hit. So it was Gene Krupa and Cozy Cole that inspired me first to play the drums.
0: J-Mo began his career on the R&B circuit, playing with several Muscle Shoals and Memphis Soul acts in the early to mid-1960s, including Otis Redding's touring band in 66, and later, Sam and Dave. In early March 1969, Duane Allman, frustrated with session work, decided to form a band and invited J-Mo to be its first member. Dickie Betts joined as the group's second lead guitarist, Barry Oakley became the bassist, and Butch Trux came aboard as its second drummer. Duane strongly believed his brother Greg should be the band's vocalist, and Greg Allman joined later that month. And although many potential band names were kicked around, including Beelzebub, they decided on the Allman Brothers Band. J-Mo's passion for jazz helped form the band's improvisational approach, which incorporated blues, country, and western swing into a unique musical style. According to J-Mo, music is music, and there's no such thing as jazz or rock and roll. I wanted to be the world's greatest jazz drummer, and I thought rock or funk were too easy. Then I got a chance and couldn't play what needed to be played. I had to learn. The band's style, spearheaded by the two lead guitars of Betts and Allman and the double drums of Trux and J-Mo, was unique at that time, and they rapidly became known as the act that you had to see live. In recent years, J-Mo has fronted his own jazz rock collective called J-Mo's Jazz Band. He's also appeared with former Allman Brothers Band members for one-off reunions and in a number of different side projects. Okay, let's listen. The Allman Brothers and Hotlanta.

0: That's it for today. I hope you enjoyed it. 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

Sandusky Trucks Band, Learn How to Love, Goose Before That, Good Times and Times, Good Afternoon, It's Savior for Lenny. Got some more good music coming up, some Teddy Swims, Avett Brothers. Make sure you stick around for it, but right now we have one from Ray LaMontagne, and they call her California on Radio Woodstock.

0: Take Me to the River, Al Green, Teddy Swims, and the Avett Brothers before that. 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
1: 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I want to encourage all Saugerties to come for a special community meeting Monday, July 13th, 6 p.m. at the Orpheum Theater in Saugerties to discuss the reorganization of our local government. This program will include an informational presentation regarding the different methods by which the village and town governments are encouraged to unify by the state of New York. 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

0: questions, say she. Also, Lady Blackbird and Spoon on Radio Woodstock. Good afternoon, Xavier in for Lenny. Got some Josiah and the Bonnevilles coming up. Shake Graves as well. And listen, on our website right now, we got a giveaway going on. You can win tickets to see Lucy Dacus at her sold-out show in UPAC. 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Like I said, stick around. Got some more great music coming up.
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0: Blister in the Sun, Violent Femmes. Relevant one right now. I feel like whatever you do, you can't get away from the sun this past week or so. Shaky Graves, Josiah and the Bonnevilles. Before that, Good Afternoon. It's Xavier in for Lenny. We got The Cure. Also some Sarah McLachlan coming up.
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All This Disaster, Sarah McLachlan, The Cure before that. Good afternoon, it's Xavier, in for Lenny. We got some more great music coming up. Lucinda Williams, My Morning Jacket. But right now, we got one from a very legendary drummer who's worked with acts from Jimi Hendrix to Carlos Santana. This is Buddy Miles with Them Changes on Radio Woodstock.

0: Riptides, Death Cab for Cutie on Radio Woodstock. Single from their 11th studio album. It's also 11 tracks long. That one came out June 5th. I Built You a Tower. Had some music from My Morning Jacket and Lucinda Williams before that. Good afternoon. It's Xavier in for Lenny. Make sure you stick around. Got a new one from The Sincere's coming up.
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0: Radio Woodstock 100.1. Tiger Blood, Hand Mouth. It's from their brand new LP, Lordy, just came out yesterday. Before that, we had some music from Hozier. Also, the Flaming Groovies. Great band name. Another great band name. Pigeons Playing Ping Pong. They're going to be playing a show right here at Radio Woodstock next Friday. You can win tickets over at our Instagram, The Mountain Jam Instagram as well. Got to follow some of our partner businesses, but more information is on that post. Like I said, it's on the Mountain Jam Instagram. We're going to be right back with some Michaela Davis, Naz, and more.
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Because the Night, Patti Smith Group on Radio Woodstock, also some Michaela Davis, and Naz before that. Good afternoon, it's Xavier in for Lenny. Got some great music coming up, some David Bowie, Jason Isbell in just a little bit. Make sure you stick around.

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Soul Love, David Bowie, Jason Isbell, and the Decembers. Before that, good afternoon. It's Xavier in for Lenny. We got another classic artist coming up with a new single. Got the Rolling Stones, lead single from their album Foreign Tongues. That one came out just yesterday. Produced by Andrew Wyatt, who was behind the boards for production of their last Grammy-winning album in 2023. This is In the Stars on Radio Woodstock.

0: Magnolia Road, the Almond Betts Band. A band formed, of course, from sons of three founding members of the Almond Brothers Band, Greg Almond, Dickie Betts, and Barry Oakley. Before that, we had some music from Soul Asylum, also Seal. Good afternoon. It's Xavier in for Lenny, and stick around because we're going to be right back with some Bruce Hornsby and Bob Dylan in just a little bit.
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0: 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I feel hope coming. The Alabama Shakes. From their upcoming album, I Must Be Dreaming. Their first album since 2015, Sound and Color, over a decade without music. And they're coming back this August with I Must Be Dreaming. Before that, we had some music from Automatic, also Brandi Carlile. Good afternoon, it's Xavier in for Lenny. Make sure you stick around. Got some Dishwalla and Lord Huron coming up.
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Already won. Slapdragon. Also Dave Edmonds and Lord Huron before that. Good afternoon. It's Xavier in for Lenny. Got some REM coming up, Curtis Harding. But right now we got one from Mon Revere. Field Song on Radio Woodstock.

0: Yujida Bashinda. I hope I'm pronouncing that right. Song by Altın Gun. Part Turkish, part Dutch group. Before that, we had some music from Curtis Harding, also REM. Good afternoon, it's Xavier, in for Lenny. And we got a giveaway going on our website. You can enter to win a pair of tickets to see the Dave Matthews Band at SPAC. They're performing next Friday, the 17th. 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

0: anniversary song, Cowboy Junkies. Before that, we had some music from Joni Mitchell and Mount Joy. Good afternoon. It's Xavier in for Lenny. And unfortunately, that is going to do it for me this evening. But make sure you stick around. Got the Beatles. Also, Buffalo Springfield coming up. Asia is next in just a little bit. Stay tuned.
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0: The Bearsville Theater's lineup of incredible shows continues all season long. 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Just announced, Titus Andronicus, Jackie Evans, Taz, and John Simon. 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

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They got back together. My dream came true, and a new album is coming out next month. I must be dreaming. I must be. New Alabama Shakes. It's Asia, it's Saturday night. Your passport to the soulful, funky, far out. We're blending up vintage vibes and fresh finds, plus a full hour steeped in reggae roots, rocksteady, and dub. This is a musical journey. We're gonna go beyond where rhythm rules and borders don't exist. Turn it up loud, the bass, the treble, and all. And here's a brand new one from Atlanta-born singer-songwriter, known for her deep, smoky voice, blending soul and R&B and jazz and gospel influences, Baby Rose. Better. It's Saturday night.

It's Saturday night on Radio Woodstock 100.1 with Let Your Hair Down, a 7-piece out of Melbourne with BF Holiday. That's the name of the tune. The New Birth, You Don't Have to Be Alone. Father's Children, serving up some real soul from Washington, D.C. and the late 70s with Dirt and Grime. Antonio Castro from 1970-ish. With Welfare, Leon Bridges, Aretha, and a new one from Baby Rose with Better. It's Asia, it's Saturday night, keeping things moving, taking you back to 1971 with a Cleveland soul backing band, Harvey and the Phenomenals, with Soul and Sunshine. It's

0: It's Saturday night on Radio Woodstock 100.1. Get down with it. Little Richard from 1966. The Como Mamas, hailing from Mississippi, a gospel trio. Those harmony, rich vocals with Out of the Wilderness. Dope Lemon, Lil Bob and the Lollipops with Nobody But You. Gibson Kente from 1976 with Sanduva. Pharoah Sanders and Harvey and the Phenomenals, Soul and Sunshine. It's Asia, it's Saturday night, and we're not done. We got more coming up next, an hour steeped in reggae roots, rock steady, and dub. And at 10 p.m., a very special production with Dan Near and the Rolling Stones talking all about their new album, Foreign Tongues. That's coming up at 10 p.m. It's Saturday night.
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